0: 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And the Iranian government is seizing on these latest strikes by the United States as evidence of why it's taking a cautious approach.
1: 2026年5月25号，特朗普公开呼吁沙特等六国签署协议，敦促这些国家与以色列实现关系正常化，并将此与美伊谈判挂钩。2020年9月15号，阿联酋巴林与以色列签署亚伯拉罕协议，摩洛哥、苏丹后续加入。2023年10月7日，新一轮巴以冲突爆发，沙特暂停与以色列关系正常化谈判。
2: A kind of diplomatic agreement between Israel and other nations, which have been hostile nations up until recently. And President Trump saying, well, look, Saudi Arabia, Pakistan, Turkey could join these Abraham Accords. I just don't think it's going to happen. And the reality is he's got himself into a conflict that's very hard to get out of.
1: 伊朗最高领袖穆杰塔巴·哈梅内伊26号表示，中东地区各国将不再是美国军事基地的庇护所，伊朗的武装力量以及抵抗阵线，特别是黎巴嫩，利用导弹和无人机已在美国和以色列发动的战事中取得重大胜利。穆杰塔巴表示，中东地区各国拥有许多共同利益，伊朗邀请所有伊斯兰国家和政府建立友谊合作，解决伊斯兰世界面临的问题。美国昆西研究所执行副总裁特里塔·帕西指出，美伊直接冲突总体上仍然可控，但连日来的局势似乎显示出一种如果以色列打击黎巴嫩，伊朗就对阿联酋进行报复的新对抗逻辑。
3: I think that the Arab Gulf states are quite concerned about this latest escalation, given that they've been on the front lines of this war since it started back in February, 3 months ago, and that they've sustained heavy damage to their energy and civilian infrastructure by Iranian missiles and drones. And we are seeing that there is diplomatic activity to try to de-escalate tensions, in Qatar and other Arab Gulf states and move towards this 60-day framework agreement that's being discussed between the United States and Iran.
4: 那伊朗官员称，美伊达成初步草案，美方将全线停火60天。以色列方面的态度是什么？美以伊三方博弈又将走向何方？一起来看专家解读。
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2: This is the Lucas drone, low-cost unmanned combat attack system. It is, as you can see, about 10 feet long, about an 8-foot wingspan. It weighs about 180 pounds. It's powered by a propeller back there, which means very low heat signature, hard to track. And up front, it can carry about 40 pounds of high explosives. It is also, interestingly, based upon a clone of an Iranian drone, the Shahed 136 Kamikaze.The Iranians have been working on this for years. The U.S. got a hold of one. They had engineers take it apart and say, let's build a better version of it. That's what they have done.
1: 据路透社报道，最近数月来，双方围绕星链服务定价的矛盾不断加剧，此次争端便是其中一环。SpaceX 高